There is a great gulf between people, between husband and wife, between parents and child. But when there is love, then distance doesn't matter at all. Distance, or silence, or years.

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1: Not

0: Yes, they did work here. Absalom and Matthew Kumalo. But they left some months ago.
1: Could you tell me where they went?
0: They lived with Mrs. Mkiza, 77 23rd Avenue, Alexandra.
1: Thank you, sir. 77 23rd Avenue.
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3: Oh, he's gone many months.
1: Do you know where he is now?
4: Make a note, it is fear that you see in her eyes. It is fear.
3: No, I do not.
1: Are you afraid of me?
3: No, I'm not afraid.
1: But you tremble when you speak of him.
3: I do not know you. I do not know why you ask.
1: I am his father. I wish him well, and you well.
3: His father? Then it would be better if you followed him no further.
1: Why?
3: Mfundis, they were friendly with a taxi driver named Hlabeni, who lives at number 25 on this street.
1: Hlabeni, at 25 on this street?
3: Yes.

0: They were picked up for something they had done, and one of them went to jail for a while.
1: What had they done?
0: Oh, some wild trick like boys do.
1: Which one went to prison?
0: Absalom. Matthew got out of it somehow, and Absalom's out on parole now.
1: Where would he be?
0: You could ask the parole officer at the government building.
1: Is it near?
0: 4 or 5 miles. I'll draw you a map. That might help.

0: Sheldon Fundacy. We made an exception, partly because of his good behavior, partly because of his age, but mainly because there was a girl who was pregnant by him.
1: He is married then?
0: No, Mfundisi. But the girl seemed fond of him. So with his solemn undertaking that he would work hard to support the child and its mother, we let him go. He's living with the girl in Pimville.
1: Thank you, sir.
2: They live together, a boy and a girl, and they are

0: Uncle Stephen.
1: Yes, Alex.
0: The room is very small here and not clean.
1: Yes, it's the best they had.
0: What will our house be like?
1: It's a little gray house.
0: Will there be grass in front of it?
1: Yes, and flowers growing in the grass. And there is a tree that my son liked to climb. He built himself a place to sleep in it, like a nest. You will climb that tree.
0: Is the nest still there?
1: Yes, it's there.
0: I see. I'm thinking about it.

0: Who are you? What do you want?
1: We want money and clothes.
0: It's Johannes. I know you. You cannot do such a thing.
1: Do you want to die?
0: Master! Master!
1: Quick, let's get out!

0: Uncle Stephen, why will Absalom not come home?
1: Because he's lost. Because we are all lost.
0: But Uncle Stephen, you are Umfundis, and you can ask God to help you, and he will surely help you.
1: I don't know, Alex.

What can I do? To whom can I appeal? Oh, Tico, Tico, help me. Where can I turn?

0: Nina.
1: Yes, Mfundis.
0: The trial begins tomorrow. Do you wish to be there?
1: Yes, Mfundis.
0: He has asked me, would you wish to marry him in the prison so that your child will have his name?
1: Yes. Will they kill him?
0: It is not known yet.
1: I wish him to live. I want him to come back to me.
0: Even if it is many years?
1: Yes.
0: I will tell him that you wish the marriage. Stay well.
1: Go well, my father.

Absalom Kumalo. You are sentenced to be hanged by the neck until you are dead. And may the Lord have mercy on your soul.

live together after God's holy ordinance in the holy estate of matrimony? Wilt thou obey him and serve him, love, honor, and keep him, and forsaking all others, keep thee only unto him so long as ye both shall live?

0: now you are man and wife, my son and my daughter. Irina will come with me to Indochini.
1: I am glad, my father.
0: We shall care for your child as if it were our own.
1: I thank you, my father.
0: Will you wish to say goodbye to Irina?
1: There is no way to say goodbye. My father, I must go to Pretoria.
0: There will be an appeal.
1: But it will not help. I am afraid. I am afraid of the hanging.
0: Be of courage, my son.
1: It is no help to be of courage. Oh, Tycho, Tycho, I am afraid of the rope and the hanging. When I go, there will be no wife or child or father or mother. There is no food taken or given, and no marriage where I go.

0: Yes, Irina.
1: Mother has fallen asleep. She meant to sit and watch with you at this hour, and she has been awake till only now, but now she sleeps.
0: We won't wake her, Irina. If she sleeps and the hour goes past, then at least it will be past.
1: Even in her sleep, she reaches for my hand.
0: Sit beside her, Irina, if you can.
1: Yes, I can.
0: My daughter, I'm glad he found you and not some other.
1: I'm glad.

If they would kill me instead, Absalom would make a good man, but it will never be. He is waiting now. Sleep, O mother, sleep sound. Soon, Absalom.